and a parking lot view. Man, it's just great. I hate summer, winter, fall, and spring.

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There's sweetness in the rose with its symbol of love floating on a summer breeze.

she came to see him one last time. 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And it kept running through my mind. This time, he's over her for good.

Morning when the sun didn't shine, I picked up my shovel and I walked to the mine. I loaded 16 tons of number 9 coal, and the straw boss said, well, bless my soul, you load 16 tons, what do you

One morning it was drizzling rain. 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I was raised in the canebrake by an old mama lion. Can't know a high-toned woman make me walk the line. You load 16 tons, what do you get? Another day

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1: A lot of men didn't, a lot of men died. 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

0: Once you've had the best med Blue Creek och för det vokala som sagt Ernie Rowell. Men för att begränsa det jag spelade in så bad jag Ernie berätta om något av de här oförglömliga minnen som han hade. Och då berättade han det här.
1: One story that kind of sticks out that Eric asked me to kind of come up with something. When I first joined the Ray Price Band as a Cherokee cowboy, it was a dream of mine come true. And Buddy Emmons, the great Buddy Emmons, was a steel player at that time with Ray. And as big a fan as I was of Ray, I was also a huge fan of Buddy Emmons for all the contributions he made to country music, to the steel guitar, and the sound of our music for so many years. First day that we worked, Buddy, we're on stage, and Ray is going to do The Other Woman. And Buddy just kind of turns to me and the drummer like, here's the kickoff, and get with it or get lost. Was kind of his, and he said nothing. That was just his look and his demeanor. And the way he played that steel guitar with such a command and a presence on stage that was totally in gear. And you had to get with it. And he smiled when we did. And I felt accepted. It was a great feeling. And we went on to play quite a while with Ray Price. And wonderful, wonderful times with the great Ray Price.

0: 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George Dearborn.
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0: Monday, Tuesday, Wednesday, Thursday, Friday, Saturday night on the Bedford Overnight.
1: A dollar and a dime is a dime.
0: We sing another chorus, but he hasn't.

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